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0: 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Employee reporting a female hard of hearing in the store is requesting police on own situation.
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0: Franklin Lane Apartments, 1E27 Ferry Street, Apartment 107. 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A male is banging on the door, trying to fight him.
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0: Copy.
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0: John Nora Lincoln, 346 West River Road, and north, Champlin.

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0: One 8550 Alamo Street on a hold for a 29-year-old male who is having a mental health crisis, screaming, saying he can't see and is unaware of.
1: Yeah, number 28 of that.
0: 748.

0: Logging 12. Thanks.
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0: Two-zero-nine-three-127th Avenue on a suicidal female who is threatening to cut herself and has a knife with her of ambulance and off stage.
2: 7:31.
0: 15 to back. 1:15

0: heard you, yellow 364. Here comes the bullet. 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
1: 754.
2: Hold Lincoln 20 at Nora 20, all right.
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1: Oh, advise them. 726.

0: Can you advise county that 9th and Moon Street, the traffic lights are all out, and there is coming out of the manhole on the corner?
1: Can you switch to channel 3? On Bravo 17. Here, I'm seeing Agent Hunway, possibly related to the coming from the sewer. Manhole cover is on the sidewalk.
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0: 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Ambulance is now.
1: Have advice.
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0: 804.

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0: One Bravo 16. Two Birch Square, Unit 06, on a 65-year-old female, grandson unable to walk. Ambulance is en route.
1: Avalon Vice.
0: A13.

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0: 819.

0: Astor Apartments, 3130 Northdale Boulevard. If I did a 10-minute delay on a 2 to 4-year-old man who was standing on the sidewalk with no adults nearby, wearing white pajama, correction, white patterned pajama pants.
1: Copy.
0: It's 24.

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0: I have a holding call at Love's Travel Stop, 15402 Hornsby Street. 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And Rutherford, Northern Sam, Charlie Sam, 626.
1: Why? Copy. 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

0: 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Domestic report out. 8 Stable Street and an RP wanting to turn himself in for destruction of property.
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0: Alpha Bravo 17. Out of Anoka, 3000 4th Avenue, Unit 1102, 81-year-old male with chest pains, ambulance is in.
1: Do you have any advice?

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1: And 4-0, we pilot at 823 90th Ave Northwest in Coon Rapids on a domestic removal.

0: Starbucks, 0 Foley Boulevard, Suite 102A. Supervisors requesting a welfare check on a homeless male at the back door. Believe he's willing to throw up in alcohol. 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
1: King 11 in the back.
0: One King 11, 955.

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1: 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One Zebra 28. And 401 Tamarack Street on an open line with a...
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1: 9939 North Street, caller would like to be seen for a query report. Had bad phone connection, but believe she said that somebody came to dinner.
0: Kathy, is it currently going on?
1: She did say the person was no longer there. We'll put it on.
0: Okay.

0: 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She's on Channel 2. We're familiar with her.
1: 10:22. 10:22.

0: Ping 15, we're fine. 1023. One Adam 20.
1: Adam 20.
0: Or not property damage?
1: Here we go.
0: 1023.
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0: For 16 Tungsten Street on a domestic issue, callers advising that 20 minutes ago their sister took a fugitive of their truck.
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0: This is 1 Leo Street, 77-year-old female, possible broken hip from a fall. 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
0: 7920, 242nd lane, starting fire for CO and smoke alarm sounding. Also a power outage in the area, unknown if that's related.
1: Copy a fire boat.
0: 1036. Six, 1 more 20, per.
1: Pause.
0: Okay.

0: 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Zebra Inca King, on the stream, County Parkway 8.
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0: One Lincoln 20.
1: One Lincoln 20.
0: I have a holding call at B&T Trucking, 1311 229th Avenue, on an unknown issue. Heard two males arguing and then disconnected. Was here with it.
1: Copy. Yeah.

0: calling 20. I'll be clear of the phone call and route to the envelope.
1: On Lincoln 20, copy, and it sounds like we're making contact with a male now. Possibly his phone being broken or attempting to get further.
0: Copy.
1: And there's one.
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1: 10 for 20. Adam 20, it's your status.
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0: Tap on Highway 55. You can send it to the State Patrol.
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1113. 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Laying on the ground and was not moving. 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
0: Two 1250 Yellow Pine Street. Alarm company reporting a fire alarm. We are starting fire.
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1: 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One of them 26 via Jupiter harassment report.
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1: 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Ambulance, please.
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0: 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He is breathing. 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
0: Bainbury Apartments, 11245 Hanson Boulevard, unknown apartment number. Caller's requesting a welfare check on their ex-girlfriend, who they broke up with in May. She's now sentenced beside a text message as of 7 minutes ago, possibly in death of a handgun. 1341.

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0: Six six 386 Plain, secondhand information of a domestic caller sister who's a drug addict, is refusing to leave here. She is possibly in the now.

0: 3 Ivy Lane. And there's the clinic about not getting more medication.
1: Come in.
0: Yes. One Bravo 18. No, 75-year-old female.

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1: 1440, copy.
0: 1403.
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0: Noodles needs 379. And River Rapids Drive. Let's see the caller for property damage accident. 14-07.

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1: In a Dixie Lynn community in 910 Western Street, room number 310. An 80-year-old female returned from rehab, has high blood pressure, low blood pressure, ambulance is en route.
0: Copy.

0: 1-14. 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
1: You were 28, copy. 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
0: all. 866 on Royal Circle. Over. Ambulance rescue.
1: Copy. Have a land advice.
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0: Fishing with us.
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0: Favor 50 Commercial Boulevard. Check welfare for the location. He is homeless and has been sleeping in the sun.
1: Okay.
0: 1370. Drifting the back. 1350.

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0: and a male in a large delivery van that came through the drive-thru and ran sign and damaged another vehicle. He doesn't have insurance. The plate number on the vehicle is Yellow Charlie John 27.
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1: Tony reverse Mr. Living, 14401 Northern Boulevard, 83 OP male fell on his back and the front of her head. 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
0: Yeah.
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0: 15:30.
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1: 1333. One Union 06.

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1: Treating 25, return call to 8141 Wolf 2nd Avenue. The homeowner called back, advised that it was not the housekeeper. Set the alarm off. He's not sure who it was.
0: Copy. Have medics advise my current. No.
1: 1533.

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1: Gary.
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2: 11-9. 13-13. 13-13. 13-13. 13-13. 13-13. 13-13. 13-13. 13-13. 13-13. 13-13. 13-13. 13-13. 13-13. 13-13. 13-13. 13-13. 13-13. 13-13. 13-13. 13-13. 13-13. 13-13. 13-13. 13-13. 13-13. 13-13. 13-13. 13-13. 13-13. 13-13. 13-13. 13-13. 13-13. 13-13. 13-13. 13-13. 13-13. 13-13. 13-13. 13-13. 13-13. 13-13. 13-13. 13-13. 13-13. 13-13. 13-13. 13-13. 13-13. 13-13. 13-13. 13-13. 13-13. 13-13. 13-13. 13-13. 13-13. 13-13. 13-13. 13-13. 13-13. 13-13. 13-13. 13-13. 13-13. 13-13. 13-13. 13-13. 13-13. 13-13. 13-13. 13-13. 13-

0: working something.
1: Okay.
0: We just have to call. Just that.
1: Okay, so far.

0: that's what we're doing. We're just coming in a little bit ago. So we're just on them.
1: Launching 11.

0: One king, please.
1: King 15.
0: King 11 is at fire station 2 on some sort of claim.
1: Paper.
0: 16 officers.
2: Morgan 20, I'll take care of it.
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0: King 28 and 2 North 30, 16, wait.

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0: 690.
2: What flight looks like it?
0: 690.
3: Can't
0: live in on 1 Tango Alameda, have you 1608? 1420, you can clear.
1: 1420, I copy.
0: 1608.

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1: 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Cars are clear.
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0: 1/20. Twin Cities towing 23722 University. Welfare check on him. I lost a local patient who got a cab ride. But they think the driver possibly stole his money. There's additional on the call.
1: 10-4.
0: 15-11.
2: 2 Lincoln 30, I have it. I'm arriving.
0: 15-11.
2: 15-11, clear.
0: 15-12.

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1: Bravo 16.
0: Ryan, welfare check on the caller's daughter, saying that grandmother and her boyfriend have been abusive and not letting her eat. There's additional on the call.
1: Okay.
0: 1613.

reckless driver, negative poles on 275 Riverdale Boulevard, Silver Buick, Charlestown Union, 745. Had too many people inside the vehicle, unknown direction of travel, small time delay. RSS number 051 at 1615.

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0: 2 Lincoln 30. Can I get a line over to you?
1: 2 Lincoln 30, copy. Is that cleared in?
0: 10-4. I'm just going to be for a neck injury. Pre-existing.
1: Copy. 1633.

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0: 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Five King 47 on property.
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1: Sean, copy for it.
0: 1705. One Victor 11 on dog call.
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And I will resell confidence of 11 meters. 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
0: 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Can you try it back again, please?

0: 16.
1: Attributes for your report.
0: Got it.
1: 1721.
0: What about 3-1
1: have it? 3-1 at 1721.

information for cars on a Rockstar e-bike. It's going to be a C. Side of Hanson and Main Street. RP said that they were going really fast. Described as a helmet with a black bike. College said not obeying the traffic laws. Nobody's mailing last seen cell phone on Hanson. Case in first one's down 9-9-17-22.

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0: Information for King Cars of Reckless Driver Lesson 10 from University, Black Suburban, Wisconsin Plate, Zebra Am David 4055. Was speeding and swerving and did go into the ditch at one point. No one's following the state's been advised. 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

0: 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The vehicle is a black Ram pickup truck, last seen cell phone on Hansen about 1 minute ago.
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Thank you for

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1: Unknown plate on a motorcycle, eastbound 10 at Foley.
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1: Payment route to target, 324, 5 juvenile in the store, possible shoplifting, 27 is in the back.
0: Which target are you in route to?
1: 124.
0: 1023. 1823.

0: Jerry Queen 3511 Romley Boulevard. Two young males were calling the door trying to get in. They were last seen walking into the neighborhood. Probably like a phone call.
1: Yeah. 3511.